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This is Akashvani, the news read by Subhadra Ramachandran. President of North Macedonia, Gordana Silonovska Davkova, has said that it is a matter of pride that a woman is the president of world's largest democracy, India. Talking to Akashvani correspondent in Skopje, North Macedonia,

0: Ms. Dove Kaua said. Earlier, she was impressed by India's long history and also spirituality. She said after meeting President Murmu, she was very much impressed. She said after meeting President Draupadi Murmu, she strongly felt that only women can change the world.
1: What is the most important? You have to be proud indeed of your nation. You have to be proud of your history. But also India has a woman as the president that is really something special, knowledgeable, with deep feelings, emotional intelligence.
0: Senior BJP leader, Union Minister JP Nadda has said that the NEET paper leak issue raised by the students should not be politicized and it is not appropriate to take political advantage from this matter. Addressing media in New Delhi, Mr. Nadda said it is a matter of investigation and requires in-depth discussion. He said this is a serious problem which deserves a thorough and sincere discussion.
2: गहन चर्चा के माध्यम से इसकी बारीकियों में हम जाएं, व्हाट आर द फैक्टर्स व्हिच आर लीडिंग टू पेपर लीक, हु आर द पीपल इन्वॉल्वड एंड हाउ द सेंट्रल गवर्नमेंट हैज रिस्पोंडेड. जब हमारे ध्यान में कोई पेपर लीक आया है तो हमने किस तरीके से इसको एड्रेस किया है.
0: The Union Minister said that NDA government, under the leadership of Prime Minister Narendra Modi, has taken up this matter very seriously. He reiterated the government's stand that it is ready for a discussion on NEET issue in Parliament and opposition should decide the duration of the debate. Mr. Nadda said Parliament is the most appropriate forum where in-depth discussion on the matter can take place. External Affairs Minister Dr. S. Jayashankar met his Canadian counterpart Anita Anand on the sidelines of Quad Foreign Ministers meeting in Manila, Philippines yesterday. In a social media post, Dr. Jayashankar said that India-Canada cooperation has been steadily growing. He said that the conversation focused on achieving the goals for the relationship set by the Prime Ministers of both the nations. The External Affairs Minister also met with his New Zealand counterpart, Winston Peters, and shared perspectives on the Indo-Pacific security situation. They also discussed enhancing maritime cooperation between India and New Zealand. National Broadcasting Day is being observed today. On this day in 1927, the first ever radio broadcast in the country went on air from Bombay Station under the Indian Broadcasting Company. On 8th of June in 1936, the Indian State Broadcasting Service became All India Radio, AIR. This day highlights the pivotal role broadcasting has played in India's development, educational outreach and cultural preservation. During the independence struggle, radio was a powerful tool for disseminating information and fostering unity. Post-independence, it has been instrumental in promoting literacy, health awareness and agricultural knowledge, especially in rural areas. In 1956, the name Akashvani was adopted for the national broadcaster. Since 1927, radio has been an important part of people's life in the country. Akashvani has been serving to inform, educate and entertain the masses, truly living up to its motto, Bahujana Hitaya, Bahujana Sukhaya. In men's cricket, first T20 international of three-match series between India and Zimbabwe will be played today in Harare. The match will begin at 4:30 p.m. Indian time. Shreyas Iyer-led India will play the second T20 on Saturday and the third match on Sunday at the same venue. India hold a commanding advantage over Zimbabwe in the shortest format of the game. The two teams have faced each other 14 times in men's T20 internationals, with India winning 11 matches and Zimbabwe 3. In China Open Badminton, PV Sindhu, Ayush Shetty and Lakshya Sen have entered singles pre-quarterfinals in Changzhou. Double Olympic medalist PV Sindhu advanced to the women's single second round after defeating fellow Indian player Unnati Hooda. And that is the end of this news bulletin.

Pakistan Infal. 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

0: This is Akashvani Shillong, the Northeast News Bulletin, read by Deme Bandabla. The headlines. Rescue operations continue at NHPC tunnel collapse site in Sikkim to locate
1: of Civil Aviation Ministry to advance air connectivity projects in the state. Nagaland Lok Sabha MP seeks revival of passenger train services to Tuli and improve rail connectivity between Nagaland and Upper Assam. And now for the news in detail. In Sikkim, search and rescue operation continues at NHPC tunnel collapse site in Namchi. A second rescue team from Eastern Coalfields Limited Asansol has arrived at the incident site and immediately joined the ongoing operation. According to the latest update, 22 bodies have been recovered so far. Rescue operations remain in progress with specialized teams working in close coordination to locate and recover the remaining trapped persons. The Sikkim government, district administration and all concerned agencies continue to closely monitor the situation while extending every possible support to the rescue teams and affected families. In Assam, the flood situation remains critical in 16 districts, affecting 6.53 lakh people and killing 10 people in one day. The death toll in this year's floods has increased to 41. According to the report, 939 villages are inundated and over 24,000 hectares of farmland has been damaged across Assam. Relief and rescue operations are continuing in the affected areas. The government has opened 71 relief camps and 202 relief distribution centres, providing shelter to over 12,000 people. Assam Chief Minister Dr. Himanta Biswa Sarma yesterday visited flood-affected areas and relief camps in Sivasagar, Jorhat, Charaidio and Nazira. He assured that the state government would extend all possible assistance. Chief Secretary Dr. Ravi Kota also reviewed the flood situation in the worst-affected districts of Charaidio, Sivasagar, Jorhat and Golaghat. In Guwahati, traffic advisory has been issued in view of likely heavy rainfall. Arunachal Pradesh braced for more rains

As the weather department warned of very heavy rainfall in East Kameng, Anjao, Tirap and Longding districts today. The ongoing spell of floods and landslide has so far claimed 7 lives, injured 29 and affected 1,49,378 people in 25 districts. According to the weather department, thunderstorms with lightning and very heavy rainfall are likely at isolated places in East Kameng today. Similar weather is also expected at isolated places in Anjao, Tirap and Longding districts. The India Meteorological Department has advised people in the affected districts to remain alert. The weather is expected to improve gradually from Saturday. Meghalaya Chief Minister Conrad K. Sangma has sought the support of Union Civil Aviation Minister K. R. Naidu to advance several air connectivity projects in Meghalaya. The state has requested execution-level approval for the expansion of Shillong Airport at Umroy, where 22 acres have been transferred to the Airport Authority of India for runway expansion. The proposed longer runway would enable larger aircraft operations. The government also sought the taking over of Baljek Airport at Tura, sanctioned under RCS-UDAN, and support for additional heliports and a water aerodrome at Umyam. The chief minister said the state had completed its responsibilities for the projects and sought necessary approvals to move them forward. Nagaland's lone member of parliament in Lok Sabha, S. Supongmeren Jamir, has urged the Ministry of Railways to take immediate steps to revive passenger train services to Tuli in Mokchong district. Raising the matter of urgent public importance in Lok Sabha yesterday, Jamir said the Tuli railway line, which operated on meter gauge since the 1990s and was upgraded to broad gauge in 2000, had successfully conducted a passenger trial run between Tuli and Mariani in 2007. However, despite the infrastructure being in place, regular passenger services were never introduced. He also suggested extension of the broad gauge train services from Guwahati to Tuli, as it would significantly improve rail connectivity for the people of Nagaland and Upper Assam. Tripura has become the first state to initiate the empanelment of private B.Ed and diploma in elementary education institutions under the post-matric scholarship scheme for students from scheduled tribe communities. Tribal Welfare Minister Bikash Debarma announced the initiative yesterday. A review meeting was held with officials of the Tribal Welfare Department and representatives of empaneled private institutions to ensure effective implementation of the scheme for the 2026-27 academic session. The meeting discussed institutional responsibilities, adherence to government guidelines, and measures for smooth execution of the scheme in the interests of the students. The landmark initiative will significantly expand access to higher education for tribal youth in the state. Mizoram Chief Minister Laldu Homa yesterday stressed the need to increase the Mizo language content on internet and translate the literary works into many languages to preserve and promote the language in this digital age. Speaking at the release of Zauzo Val Fest Schrift on the works and life of renowned Mizo scholar Professor Lal Tlang Liana Kyangte and two other books, Laldu Homa said Mizo literary works should be translated into English, Hindi, Bengali and other major world languages and made widely accessible online. He highlighted the importance of expanding the language content as the availability of Mizo words and their English and Hindi equivalents would strengthen AI-based work and enable speakers of other languages to translate Mizo more effectively. The event also marked the release of Lal Zika and Zhang Tangi, written in English by Professor Kyangte, besides his co-authored book titled Teaching of Mizo Language in Secondary School. The Nagaland government has introduced additional mandatory documentation for non-Indigenous residents who are seeking enrollment under the General Household Scheme. According to a notification issued by the State Food and Civil Supplies Department, every non-Indigenous applicant must submit a self-declaration stating that he or she does not possess a ration card and is not availing benefits under the public distribution system in their home state. The department has also directed that all general household ration cards issued to non-Indigenous
Indigenous residents must carry a disclaimer stating that the card is meant only for the issuance of food grains and not to be used or accepted as proof of identity or for any other purposes. Manipur Chief Minister Yumnam Kemchan Singh yesterday attended the distribution program of welfare schemes at the City Convention Centre, Imphal. The benefits involved worth 91.66 crore rupees. Addressing the gathering, Singh said that over the past 3 years, the state has gone through difficult times that have disrupted the lives of its people. The prolonged crisis has caused financial and mental hardships to the common people to a great extent. He further stated that to address the financial difficulties faced by the people, the government has taken up various initiatives to provide assistance. Singh hoped that the distribution of these benefits would provide some relief to the people. The 7-day traditional Karchi Puja and Fair commenced at the Chaturdasha Devata Temple in Khairpur yesterday. Tripura Chief Minister Dr. Manik Saha inaugurated the festival. Addressing the gathering, he described Karchi Puja as a universal religious festival and a symbol of harmony, unity and brotherhood in Tripura. Dr. Saha added that the government is working equally to protect and promote the languages, culture and traditions of all communities in line with the vision of building Ek Tripura Shrestha Tripura and contributing to the goal of Vikshit Bharat 2047. Fair Committee Chairman and MLA Ratan Chakravarti also addressed the program. Before we end the news, the headlines once again. Rescue operations continue at NHPC tunnel collapse site in Sikkim to locate remaining trapped persons. Flood situation remains critical in Assam, 6.53 lakh people affected. Meghalaya Chief Minister seeks support of Civil Aviation Ministry to advance air connectivity projects in the state. Nagaland Lok Sabha MP seeks revival of passenger train services to Tuli and improves rail connectivity between Nagaland and Upper Assam. And with that, we end the Northeast News Bulletin from Akash Vani Shillong. Have a nice day.

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1: 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She and air. Oh, control to the other Nikon.
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1: This is Akashwani and I am Valsa Williams with the Midday News. The headlines. Centre to set up fast-track courts to ensure swift and stringent punishment for persons involved in paper leaks. Prime Minister Narendra Modi assures that protecting students' future remains government's top priority. Government ready to discuss any issue, including any ET in Parliament, says Parliamentary Affairs Minister Kiran Rijiju. India calls for zero tolerance against terrorism at ASEAN ministerial meeting in Manila. India rejects Pakistan's remarks on Indus Waters Treaty at UNSC, says treaty to stay in abeyance until cross-border terror ends. And Glasgow Commonwealth Games set to begin this evening. 125 Indian athletes to participate. Prime Minister Narendra Modi announced that the centre will set up fast-track courts to ensure swift and stringent punishment for those involved in paper leaks and asserted that protecting students' future remains the government's top priority. In a social media post, the Prime Minister said nothing is more important than the welfare and future of the youth of the country. His statement comes amid ongoing student protests at Delhi's Jantar Mantar over the NEET paper leak case. The Prime Minister said he has directed the concerned authorities and officials to take all necessary steps in this regard. He asserted that those who try to harm the future of the youth will not be spared. Mr. Modi added that the decision has been taken as part of a series of measures to safeguard the interests of students. Union Home Minister Amit Shah has hailed Prime Minister Narendra Modi's decision to expedite hearings and take stringent action against the guilty in paper leak cases through the establishment of fast-track courts. In a social media post, he said the welfare of the youth and their bright future is both the highest priority and the resolve of the Modi government. Underlining the Prime Minister's commitment towards youth, Mr. Shah said this decision is against those who toy with the future of the youth due to paper leaks and will prove to be a milestone. Both Houses of Parliament have been adjourned till 2 in the afternoon following opposition protest over various issues, including the NEET paper leak case. When the Lok Sabha reassembled after the first adjournment at 12 noon, the opposition was on their feet protesting on the paper leak issue. The presiding officer, Dilip Saikia, urged the opposition to cooperate for the smooth functioning of the House. Parliamentary Affairs Minister Kiran Rijiju appealed to opposition parties, particularly the Congress, to cooperate in holding a discussion on the NEET paper leak issue. He added that the government has already conveyed its willingness to hold a discussion on the issue in both houses as per the date and duration desired by the opposition. Earlier, when the Lok Sabha assembled for the day at 11 a.m, Speaker Om Birla tried to take up the question hour, but the opposition members raised the issue of paper leak and student protest. Mr. Birla said no member would be allowed to speak on any other matter during the question hour. He said the government has already assured opposition members that the government is ready to hold discussions on NEET. Similar scenes were witnessed in the Rajya Sabha as well, when the Rajya Sabha assembled again at 12 noon after the first adjournment. Leader of the opposition Mallikarjun Kharge again raised the issue of NEET paper leak and students' protests. He said the opposition is ready for a discussion, but first, Education Minister Dharmendra Pradhan should

0: resign. Union Minister and Leader of the House Jagat Prakash Nadda criticized the opposition, terming its conduct highly irresponsible. He alleged that the opposition neither wants a discussion or is willing to allow the House to function. Earlier, when the proceedings began at 11 a.m., Chairman C.P. Radhakrishnan expressed grief at the loss of lives due to heavy rains and related disasters, including floods, lightning and landslides in various parts of the country.
1: Several persons have lost their lives and many have been adversely affected by the heavy rains and associated disasters such as floods, lightning strikes and landslides in various parts of our country. It has also caused extensive damage to property, crops and public infrastructure. The respective governments, ably supported by ERF teams, are undertaking the rescue and relief measures.
0: Later, the opposition members started sloganeering over the NET paper leak issues. Parliamentary Affairs Minister Kiran Rijiju said the government is ready to discuss the NET issue, but alleged that the Congress party is imposing conditions, raising questions about its intentions.
2: Today, I appealed on behalf of the entire NDA for a discussion on NEET. After meeting Mr. Kharge and some other opposition leaders, yesterday we were hopeful that a discussion on NEET would take place today. However, the Congress party imposed conditions. Imposing conditions suggests that your intentions are not right, as it appears that you want to prevent the discussion.
0: Leader of the opposition Mallikarjun Kharge demanded the resignation of the Union Education Minister, saying that without his resignation, the discussion will not happen. He said the Congress is not shying away from discussion. And in news just in, Rajya Sabha has been adjourned till 3 p.m. The National Democratic Alliance and opposition MPs today held a protest at Makar Dwar inside Parliament premises. NDA MPs emphasized a discussion on the NET paper leak issue in the House, while opposition MPs demanded the resignation of Education Minister Dharmendra Pradhan. BJP President and Rajya Sabha MP Nitin Nabin said the NDA government is fully prepared to discuss the future of students and youth at every level. Speaking to reporters, Mr. Nabin said Leader of Opposition in the Lok Sabha Rahul Gandhi and the entire opposition are shying away from discussion in the House.
3: Our government is fully prepared to hold discussions at every level for the future of students and young people. However, Rahul Gandhi, the Congress party and the entire opposition are shying away from the discussion. They view young people merely as stepping stones for their politics, whereas the NDA government and Prime Minister Narendra Modi is to remain fully committed to build a bright future for the country's youth.
0: Congress leader Priyanka Gandhi Vadra said the government should listen to the demands of students. Speaking to reporters at Parliament premises, she said the students are seeking the resignation of Education Minister Dharmendra Pradhan and action against those responsible for allegedly using force against them during their protest. She also urged the Prime Minister to initiate a direct dialogue with the students. Meanwhile, in news just in, the Lok Sabha has also been adjourned till 3 p.m. Delhi police has debunked reports circulating on social media claiming the death of a female during the protest at Jantar Mantar in New Delhi. In a social media post, the police clarified that the information is false and misleading. Delhi police informed that the woman is alive and is currently admitted to the Ram Manohar Lohia Hospital. The attending doctors have confirmed that her condition is stable and she is out of danger. This is Akashvani giving you the news. For quick news updates round the clock, follow us on our X handle at AIR News Alerts. And for details of stories and more, log on to our website www.newsonair.gov.in and download News on AIR app. Welcome back to the Midday News. India has called for zero tolerance against terrorism and reaffirmed its commitment to a free, open, inclusive and rules-based Indo-Pacific at the 33rd ASEAN Regional Forum Ministerial Meeting in Manila in the Philippines. Addressing the meeting, External Affairs Minister Dr. S. Jaishankar said this forum remains an important platform for discussing political and security issues in the Indo-Pacific, particularly at a time of growing global complexities. Dr. S. Jaishankar also held talks with Brunei's Foreign Minister, Prince Abdul Mateen, to enhance bilateral cooperation, particularly in emerging technologies such as artificial intelligence, drones, and digital innovation. President Draupadi Murmu will reach Bucharest in Romania today on the final leg of her three-nation visit. After her arrival at the Cotroceni Palace, she will be accorded a guard of honour. She will hold delegation-level talks with her Romanian counterpart, Nicos Ordan. Several MOUs will be signed after the talks. The President of Romania and the First Lady will host a state dinner in honour of President Murmu today. A report from our correspondent.
4: Tomorrow, President Murmu will address India-Romania Business Forum and have interaction with the members of the Indian community. President Murmu's visit is expected to further deepen India-Romania ties across key sectors, including trade, investment, defense, information technology, renewable energy, education, science, and innovation. The visit is also aimed at enhancing cultural and people-to-people exchanges between the two countries. Romania is a valuable partner in the European Union, and with the conclusion of India-EU free trade agreement, bilateral economic partnership will be strengthened further in the coming years. This is Subhashree Mahapatra, Akashvani News from Bucharest, Romania.
0: India has rejected Pakistan's remarks at the United Nations on the Indus Waters Treaty, saying it cannot be expected while cross-border terrorism is used as an instrument of state policy by Islamabad. India's permanent representative, Ambassador Parvathaneni Harish, responded at the UN Security Council after Pakistan accused New Delhi of weaponizing water by keeping the Indus Waters Treaty in abeyance.
5: Our position on the Indus Water Treaty remains clear and consistent. Cooperation on the basis of mutual trust and goodwill cannot be expected when cross-border terrorism is regularly deployed as an instrument of state policy. As for the Union Territory of Jammu and Kashmir, it has always been, is, and will remain an integral and inalienable part of India. This is the constitutional and legal reality that Pakistan deliberately chooses to ignore.
0: Heavy rainfall continues to severely disrupt normal life across south and central Gujarat, leading to widespread waterlogging, swollen rivers and road closures. Relief and evacuation operations are underway on a mission mode in rain-affected districts, particularly Surat and Valsad. Union Home Minister Amit Shah has assured all possible assistance to Gujarat from the Centre for Rain Relief. Our correspondent reports that senior ministers and secretaries have been deployed to oversee operations on the ground.
6: Torrential rains have brought normal life to a complete standstill across several parts of Gujarat, with South and Central Gujarat districts facing the maximum impact. According to official data from the State Emergency Operations Center, Umrada in Surat district recorded over 11 inches of rainfall within 6 hours today, while Umargam in Valsad received nearly 10 inches during the same period. Considering the rising water levels and flood-like conditions, Valsad District Administration has ordered all factories and industrial units to remain closed today. Relief and rescue operations are progressing on a mission mode, with NDRF teams actively evacuating stranded citizens. Chief Minister Bhupendra Patel is closely monitoring the situation from the State Emergency Operations Center in Gandhinagar. Aparna Khund, Akashwani News, Ahmedabad.
0: Meanwhile, incessant rain continues to wreak havoc in Assam, with 10 more flood-related deaths reported yesterday, taking the toll to 41. Over 6 lakh people have been affected across the state in 40 revenue circles. Relief and rescue operations are continuing in the affected districts as several rivers continue to flow above the danger level. The Intermeteorological Department has issued a red colour warning for very heavy to extremely heavy rainfall over parts of Gujarat and Madhya Maharashtra for today. East Rajasthan, Madhya Pradesh, Konkan, Goa, Manipur, Mizoram, Tripura and Nagaland may experience heavy to very heavy rainfall for the day. The Weather Agency has forecast heavy rainfall over northeast Gangetic West Bengal Monday. The 23rd Commonwealth Games will begin in Glasgow, Scotland this evening. Teams from 74 nations will participate in the 10-day event. Olympic medalists Neeraj Chopra, Mirabai Chanu and Lovlina Borgohain are set to represent India at the Games. It will feature just 10 sports, 9 fewer than at Birmingham in 2022, with competitions spread across 4 venues with an 8-mile corridor. Athletics, swimming, 3x3 basketball, track cycling, weightlifting, bowls, artistic gymnastics, netball, boxing and judo make up the schedule for the game. The Indian contingent comprises 125 members, including para-athletics. And now before we

Into the bulletin, the headlines once again. Centre to set up fast-track courts to ensure swift and stringent punishment for persons involved in paper leaks. Prime Minister Narendra Modi assures that protecting students' future remains government's top priority. Government ready to discuss any issue, including NEET, in Parliament, says Parliamentary Affairs Minister Kiran Rijiju. India calls for zero tolerance against terrorism at ASEAN ministerial meeting in Manila. India rejects Pakistan's remarks on the Indus Waters Treaty at UNSC, says treaty to stay in abeyance until cross-border terror ends. And Glasgow Commonwealth Games set to begin this evening, 125 Indian athletes to participate. And with that, we end the midday news.

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Hello, listeners. Welcome back to More Music Time. Yes, friends, you're right now tuned to the Sangai channel of Akashvani Imphal on 103.5 megahertz. And yes, friends, bringing to you rocking numbers from the who's who of rock and roll. This is your friend Laishram Bijaya bringing to you best music program. So guys, stay tuned and be there for real rocking numbers. But before I take on with good music, let me just remind you the observance that is today on this very beautiful day, that is 23rd of July. Yes, guys, as we all know, and if in case you don't know, this will be a real beautiful reminder to all of you that the July 23rd is highly significant in India for the observance of National Broadcasting Day. Yes, friends, because of this, we are today listening to all this beautiful music, beautiful thoughts and beautiful knowledge, getting beautiful knowledge from the radio, right? Because National Broadcasting Day in India, this is celebrated this day to mark the first

Yes, friends, that was the first track for you, the track called Kings and Queens, performed by Avamax. And following that, well, friends, as I told you earlier, I'm going to play for you rocking numbers from the Who's Who of the Rock World. Next, I'm going to play for you this number by the artist known as the Prince of Darkness. Well, friends, I'm sure you've already guessed it. Yes, he is widely credited as a pioneer of heavy metal music, and he co-founded the band called Black Sabbath in the year 1968. Yes, friends, I'm talking of none other than Ozzy Osbourne, his real name being John Michael Ozzy Osbourne, with this number that was one of his very popular track, the track called Running Out of Time. So here you are. Enjoy this number.

Yes, friends, that was a number by the band The Coldplay, and the track was entitled Green Eyes. Friends, to remind you, you're right now tuned to the Sangai channel of Akashvani Imphal with the program Western Music. And up next, I have for you, today's I'm going to play for you beautiful rocking numbers. Here, I've got this number by the band The Queen. Yes, Freddie Mercury's personal struggle. Yes, this is a metaphor for Freddie Mercury's in the number, the track called Bohemian Rhapsody. So friends, let's enjoy to this number.

Yes, listeners, a free-form musical composition that was, wasn't it? With shifting, a highly emotional moods in the track by the band Queen, the track called Bohemian Rhapsody that you were listening to. Well, friends, I'm sure you're having a good time listening to all the beautiful rock numbers that come to you right now in the program Best Music, right? Well, stay tuned, and here I've got for you next another old-time great track, a track... The first single of this band, the American rock band that was noted as one of the most successful release of the group in a decade. Yes, guys, I'm talking of none other than the American rock band John Bon Jovi in the number called It's My Life. A beautiful number. Rock to it.

Change, change. Yes, friends, when we think of change, we always expect and hope that a powerful and noticeable force would come in and bring in about the change that we all want, isn't it? Yes, guys, and this is what is a focus in this track by the German rock band The Scorpion in this track called Wind of Change that you're listening to right now. Yes, friends, with this number, we wind up our Western music program on Sangai Channel that came to you from Akashvani Imphal for now. I'm sure you all had a good time rocking to all the who's who of rock world. And yes, that's me, Laishram Bija, signing off. Have a great day and be there tomorrow, same time, same channel, to rock to more music. Until then, have a great day ahead.

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2: It is fitting that we not only celebrate the Commission's achievement but over the past year but also reflect on its evolving role and responsibilities it carries in shaping a transparent, efficient and consumer-centric power sector. As we reflect on that journey, one fact stands out clearly. Electricity is no longer merely a public utility. It's a foundation of modern development. It powers our homes, industries, hospitals, educational institutions, and digital infrastructure.
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1: 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Aduna, I get
2: an easy Kennedy name,
1: Kenny, Reti Waki, I is saying Zina,
2: 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There was a Diddy Nasagi, was an Mamangi, Madame. Kuyi is he makes it, say Tarata is he may be Gaidana. Ado Isana Igibe, is he making city canagum by the Sangi, but they don't be bra.
1: The same Hagadi, Queen Pisi Carabiraka. I don't know, must young queen, I know some tamambane. Aqui, same makes it some gimata de iraga. Adaina Matam the Kalamasi stays on the Tagalaga, a proto wagi wakangas, you are the man. Long give them a do kango.
2: Nupi, you bane hongi, but that was a rambas. Pamjeta Honga Eva
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2: May I say, Ado was an aside, research worker told the Nantongan Tongam and Tawira Miko. A day Mapung and a sighting like Simapongre 2001. 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
1: high. 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
2: 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Do you have the so much? No, I have a photo.
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1: 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Adam Yam Tuna syllabus on a Luxem Big River. 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
1: 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I generally look on Am Pongre, Mapan.

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1: ꯃꯤꯌꯥꯝꯅ ꯏꯁꯇꯨꯗꯤꯑꯣꯒꯤ ꯇꯦꯂꯤꯐꯣꯟ ꯅꯝꯕꯔ 9362323278 ꯀꯣꯜ ꯇꯧꯕꯤꯗꯨꯅ ꯊꯧꯔꯝ ꯑꯁꯤꯕꯨ ꯁꯔꯨꯛ ꯌꯥꯕꯤꯌꯨ ꯍꯦꯜꯂꯣ ꯈꯨꯡꯒꯪ
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0: 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The news read by Abhineet Shukla. 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Talking to media, the minister said that in the last 24 hours, as many as 4 offers were made to the student representatives of the ongoing protest for a dialogue. He gave a standing invitation for discussions to the protesting youth, adding that Union Minister J.P. Nadda and he will be present during the dialogue. He also informed that the talks can be held with an open mind at the residence of Union Minister J.P. Nadda or at his office. He added that without a dialogue, a solution will not be found.
1: सरकार की ओर से चर्चा के लिए हम हर समय तैयार हैं।
0: We are always ready for dialogue. The doors of the government are always open and you are welcome to engage in discussions at any time as per your convenience. We are prepared to discuss every issue including those related to the movement as well as any other matters of concern. The Union Health Minister and Senior Leader, Shri J.P. Nadda, will hold discussions with you and I will also be present during the meeting.
1: इसी चर्चा के माध्यम से समाधान की ओर बढ़ सकते हैं।
0: Prime Minister Narendra Modi announced that the centre will set up fast-track courts to ensure swift and stringent punishment for those involved in NEET paper leaks and asserting that protecting students' future remains the government's top priority. In social media post, the Prime Minister said that nothing is more important than the welfare and future of youth of the country. His statement comes amid ongoing student protest at Delhi's Jantar Mantar over NEET paper leak case. The Prime Minister said he has directed the concerned authorities and officials to take all necessary steps in this regard. Union Finance Minister Nirmala Sitharaman today said that the government is highly sensitive to the concerns of students, particularly over competitive examination paper leaks. Talking to media, Ms. Sitharaman said that the government had acted swiftly by arresting those involved in the NEET paper leak issue. She added that Prime Minister Narendra Modi's announcement of fast-track courts is intended to reassure students and their families that those responsible for undermining the sanctity of examinations will be punished swiftly. The Delhi police today informed that 480 Pakistan-based social media handles involved in coordinated misinformation campaigns have been identified and blocked. The police said that those social media handles were involved in spreading rumors and false claims to mislead the students and the youth. They urged the people always verify information before trusting and sharing them. Delhi Metro Rail Corporation, that is DMRC, has informed that 17 metro stations will be closed from 7:30 a.m. tomorrow till further instructions due to security reasons in the national capital. These include Lok Kalyan Marg, Rajiv Chowk, Patel Chowk, Ramkrishna Ashram Marg, Barakhamba Road, Supreme Court, Seva Teerth, Janpath, Jhandewalan, Mandi House, Central Secretariat, ITO, Delhi Gate, Indraprastha, Khan Market, Jorbagh and Shivaji Stadium. However, DMRC noted that the interchange facility will remain available at Rajiv Chowk, Mandi House and Central Secretariat. President Draupadi Murmu arrived in Bucharest, Romania today on the final leg of her three-nation visit. After her arrival at the Cotroceni Palace, President Murmu accorded a guard of honor. During her visit, she held delegation-level talks with her Romanian counterpart Nikos Ordan. Several MOUs were signed after the talks. India and Romania exchanged agreements to strengthen cooperation in science and technology and sports, further deepening the bilateral partnership. The President of Romania and the First Lady will host a state dinner in the honor of President Murmu tonight. The 23rd Commonwealth Games CWG have officially begun today in Glasgow, Scotland. The opening ceremony is underway. Teams from 74 nations will participate in the 10-day event. Olympic medalists Neeraj Chopra, Meerabai Chanu and Lovlina Borgohain are set to represent India at the CWG 2026. Meanwhile, India have opened their medal tally at the Commonwealth Games before the opening ceremony as the Olympic medalist boxer Lovlina moved straight into the women's 75kg semi-finals after receiving a bye. And that is the end of this news bulletin.

0: This is Akashvani, the news read by Akhila. Prime Minister Narendra Modi has said that over the past 2.5 months since the paper leak incident, several steps have been taken. The culprits have been arrested and are in jail. In a video message last night, Mr. Modi said government's foremost responsibility was to ensure that students did not lose an academic year and it was essential to conduct the examinations immediately. He said he knows that paper leak is not a minor issue and it is extremely painful for lakhs of students and their parents. The Prime Minister said he has directed the departments to prepare a proposal for fast-track roads. He said the departments worked continuously and submitted the draft to him late last night. Mr. Modi said this draft, which includes provisions of fast-track codes and stringent punishment, will be discussed by the Cabinet today. He said after incorporating the suggestions of Cabinet colleagues, it will be given its final shape. The Prime Minister said as the second week of Parliament begins on Monday, government will make every effort to get this bill passed by the House at the earliest. Union Minister Dr. Jitendra Singh has appealed to the protesting students of the NEET paper leak issue to come for talks, saying government is ready for discussions on all issues. Talking to media, the minister said that in the last 24 hours, as many as 4 offers were made to the student representatives of the ongoing protest for a dialogue. He gave a standing invitation for discussions to the protesting youth, adding that Union Minister J.P. Nadda and he will be present during the dialogue. He also informed that the talks can be held with an open mind at the residence of Union Minister J.P. Nadda or at his office. He added that without a dialogue, a solution will not be found.
1: We are always ready for dialogue. The doors of the government are always open and you are welcome to engage in discussions at any time as per your convenience. We are prepared to discuss every issue, including those related to the movement as well as any other matters of concern. The Union Health Minister and Senior Leader, Shri J.P. Nadda, will hold discussions with you and I will also be present during the meeting.
0: Minister of State for Atomic Energy Dr. Jitendra Singh has said that the government has drawn up a roadmap for reaching the 100 gigawatt nuclear power capacity by 2047 as announced in the Nuclear Energy Mission. In a written reply in Rajya Sabha, Dr. Singh said as per the roadmap, the present nuclear power capacity of 8.78 gigawatt is expected to reach about 22 gigawatt by 2031-32. He said another 32 gigawatt of nuclear power capacity is envisaged to be set up beyond 2032 by Nuclear Power Corporation of India Limited. The minister said the balance of 46 gigawatt is expected to be set up by other public sector enterprises, central and state, state governments, private sector and joint ventures in different business models comprising of reactors of different technologies. The government has said that the arrangements have been made for a total of 1,000 yatris to travel to Kailash Mansarovar. 10 batches will travel through the Lipu Lake Pass in Uttarakhand and 10 batches through the Nathula Pass in Sikkim. In a written reply in the Rajya Sabha, Minister of State for External Affairs, Kirti Vardhan Singh said, last year 688 pilgrims visited Kailash Mansarovar by participating in the Kailash Mansarovar Yatra, organised by Ministry of External Affairs. Delhi police has informed that 480 Pakistan-based social media handles involved in coordinated misinformation campaigns have been identified and blocked. The police said that these social media handles were involved in spreading rumours and false claims to mislead the students and the youth. They urge the people always verify information before trusting and sharing them. India has developed its first indigenous expandable turbojet engine of 350-kilogram thrust class. It has been developed by DRDO's Gas Turbine Research Establishment, GTRE. The Ministry of Defence said that such delivery of such a complex system based on the design of DRDO reflects the growing technological capabilities of the Indian defence industry. It added that the delivery also marks the culmination of a

Centers of Precision Engineering, Advanced Manufacturing and close partnership between India's scientific and industrial communities. The ministry emphasized that jet engine technology is widely regarded as one of the most sophisticated engineering disciplines in the world. And that is the end of this news bulletin.

Meanwhile, the Delhi High Court has constituted a new fast-track court with immediate effect to hear cases under the Public Examinations Prevention of Unfair Means Act 2024. In a notification, the High Court said the Court of Officer Anu Grover Baliga at the Rouse Avenue Court will function as a specially designated fast-track court. Ms. Baliga, who was serving as a judge in charge of the mediation centre at TCSRE Courts, has been transferred to the Rouse Avenue Courts as special judge for the purpose. Activist Sonam Wangchuk has ended his hunger strike after 26 days at a private hospital in Gurugram a short while ago in the presence of UN ministers JP Nadda and Jitendra Singh. Wangchuk's wife Gitanjali Yagmu and senior leaders of APEC's body of Leh Ladakh were also present at the hospital. Prime Minister Narendra Modi has urged social activist Sonam Wangchuk to follow his daily routine as advised by the doctors and regain his previous weight as soon as possible. In a social media post, Mr. Modi prayed to the Almighty that Mr. Wangchuk remains healthy. Mr. Wangchuk went on a hunger strike on the 28th of last month demanding reforms in the education system and accountability over paper leaks. Union Minister Dr. Jitendra Singh has appealed to the protesting students of the NEET paper leak issue to come for talks, saying government is ready for discussions on all issues. Talking to media, the minister said that in the last 24 hours, as many as 4 offers were made to the student representatives of the ongoing protest for a dialogue. He gave a standing invitation for discussions to the protesting youth, adding that Union Minister JP Nadda and he will be present during the dialogue. He also informed that talks can be held with an open mind at the residence of Union Minister JP Nadda or at his office. He added that without a dialogue, a solution will not be found. India and Romania today signed 3 agreements for cooperation in the fields of science and technology, education and sports. The agreements were signed after delegation-level talks between President Draupadi Murmu and her Romanian counterpart Nicușan Dan in Bucharest. In a press statement, President Murmu said India and Romania have shared a close and enduring friendship for over 7 decades, based on mutual trust, respect and strong people-to-people ties. Delhi Metro Rail Corporation, DMRC, has informed that 17 metro stations will be closed from 7:30 a.m. today till further instructions due to security reasons in the national capital. These include Lok Kalyan Mark, Raji Chowk, Patel Chowk, Ramakrishna Ashram Mark, Barakamba Road, Supreme Court, Seva Teerth, Janpath, Jhandewala, Mandi House, Central Secretariat, ITO, Delhi Gate, Indraprastha, Khan Market, Jorbagh and Shivaji Stadium. However, DMRC noted that the interchange facility will remain available at Raji Chowk, Mandi House and Central Secretariat. The Delhi police has informed that 480 Pakistan-based social media handles involved in coordinated misinformation campaigns have been identified and blocked. The police said that these social media handles were involved in spreading rumours and false claims to mislead the students and the youth. They urge the people always to verify information before trusting and sharing them. Defence Research and Development Organisation, DRDO, today successfully conducted the maiden flight test of long-range surface-to-air missile Kusha from the APJ Abdul Kalam Island off the coast of Odisha. The Ministry of Defence said that this maiden test was conducted against an electronic target simulating high-speed and high-altitude aerial threat, which was successfully intercepted by the missile system. It said that Kusha missile system is capable of neutralizing a wide variety of aerial threats, including fighter jets, missiles, unmanned aerial vehicles, and large enemy aircraft within a wide range and altitude envelope. And that is the end of this news bulletin.

This is Akashvani, the news read by Akhila. Prime Minister Narendra Modi has said that over the past 2.5 months since the paper leak incident, several steps have been taken. The culprits have been arrested and are in jail. In a video message last night, Mr. Modi said government's foremost responsibility was to ensure that students did not lose an academic year and it was essential to conduct the examinations immediately. He said he knows that paper leak is not a minor issue and it is extremely painful for lakhs of students and their parents. The Prime Minister said he has directed the departments to prepare a proposal for fast-track courts. He said the departments worked continuously and submitted the draft to him late last night. Mr. Modi said this draft, which includes provisions for fast-track codes and stringent punishment, will be discussed by the Cabinet today. Meanwhile, the Delhi High Court has constituted a new fast-track court with immediate effect to hear cases under the Public Examinations Prevention of Unfair Means Act 2024. In a notification, the High Court said the Court of Officer Anu Grover Baliga at the Rao is a venue court will function as a specially designated fast-track court. Ms. Baliga, who was serving as judge in charge of the mediation centre at the Cesare Courts, has been transferred to the Rouse Avenue Courts as special judge for the purpose. Activist Sonam Wangchuk has ended his hunger strike after 26 days at a private hospital in Gurugram a short while ago in the presence of Union Ministers J.P. Nadda and Jitendra Singh. Wangchuk's wife, Gitanjali Angnu, and senior leaders of Apex Body of Leh Ladakh were also present at the hospital. Prime Minister Narendra Modi has urged social activist Sonam Wangchuk to follow his daily routine as advice for the doctors and regain his previous weight as soon as possible. In a social media post, Mr. Modi prayed to the Almighty that Mr. Wangchuk remains healthy. Mr. Wangchuk went on hunger strike from the 28th of last month demanding reforms in the education system and accountability over paper leaks. Union Minister Dr. Jitendra Singh has appealed to the protesting students on the neat paper leak issue to come for talks, saying that government is ready for discussions on all issues. Talking to media, the minister said that in the last 24 hours, as many as 4 offers were made to the student representatives of the ongoing protest for a dialogue. He gave a standing invitation for discussions to the protesting youth, adding that Union Minister J.P. Nadda and he will be present during the dialogue. He also informed that the talks can be held with an open mind at the residence of Union Minister J.P. Nadda or at his office. He added that without a dialogue, a solution will not be found. India and Romania signed 3 agreements for cooperation in the fields of science and technology, education and sports. The agreements were signed after delegation-level talks between President Draupadi Murmu and her Romanian counterpart, Nicoșor Dan, in Bucharest. In a press statement, President Murmu said India and Romania have shared a close and enduring friendship for over 7 decades, based on mutual trust, respect, strong people-to-people ties. Delhi Metro Rail Corporation, DMRC, has informed that 17 metro stations will be closed from 7:30 a.m. today till further instructions due to security reasons in the national capital. These include Lokalyan Mark, Rajiv Chowk, Patel Chowk, Ramakrishna Ashram Mark, Parakhamba Road, Supreme Court, Seva Tirth, Janpath, Jhandewala, Mandi House, Central Secretariat, ITO Delhi Gate, Indraprastha, Khan Market, Jorbagh and Shivaji Stadium. However, DMRC noted that the interchange facility will remain available at Rajiv Chowk, Mandi House and Central Secretariat. The Delhi police has informed that 480 Pakistan-based social media handles involved in coordinated misinformation campaigns have been identified and blocked. The police said that these social media handles were involved in spreading rumours and false claims to mislead the students and the youth. They urged the people to always verify information before trusting and sharing them. Defence Research and Development Organisation, DRDO, successfully conducted the maiden flight test of long-range surface-to-air missile Kusha from the APJ Abdul Kalam Island off the coast of Odisha. The Ministry of Defence said that this maiden test was conducted against an electronic target simulating high-speed and high-altitude aerial threat, which was successfully intercepted by the missile system. It said that the Kusha missile system is capable of neutralising a wide variety of aerial threats. And that is the end of this news bulletin.